0: One, two. 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
1: Alright,
0: okay.
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Jack's plenty musician. 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

That's all my Brooklyn ballers in New York City. Where the cops get hot, but they won't do shitty.

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1: Missing out on her, missing out on her. Go tell her you'd like to. I've got a lot of friends, got a lot of friends, but not many like you.

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1: Well, I did wave goodbye to the hangdog cloud that slouched low over this rain-soaked town, with no small thanks to the White Star Line and an IOU to God on high. I looked down to the harbor wall, to the rain-soaked streets, to one and all. I looked down from up on the deck, and I waved the kerchief from around. I looked down from up on the deck.

supreme. I saw my face on the silver screen. I'm on a Long Beach pike, sun-kissed stage in a seaside amusement arcade. They gather around and gasp aloud at this runaway schoolboy who's done proud, picking through the junkyard of dreams, looking for a thread to the silver screen. I line them up all in a row. Come and see my traveling show. Dear mama, I'll make you proud, but for now I'll peddle my two-bit show in this jumped-up town.

dead-eyed doll heads with a twisted grin. No, these are known jack-o'-lanterns. Dead-eyed doll heads with a twisted grin. No, these are known with a jack-o'-lanterns. Dead-eyed doll heads with a twisted grin. No, these are known jack-o'-lanterns. Dead-eyed doll heads with a twisted grin. No, these are no jack-o'-lanterns. Dead-eyed doll heads with a twisted grin. No, these are no jack-o'-lanterns. Dead-eyed doll heads.

stars, between the stars, between the stars, between the stars, between the stars, between the stars. There is no night or day, no night or day, no night or day, no night or day, no night. Planet E is far away, as far away, as far away, as far away. Where I am is where I stay, is where I stay, is where I stay, is where I stay. I won't return, I'm here to say, I'm here to say.

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And we'd go, "Meh." You were weak.

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It was a really good episode about love always ended in tragedy, except, of course, for Marge and Homer. 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

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I wish they would give me a chance and dance with me in my living room. I wish that I could show them that brand new disco ball that took 3 weeks to come because I ordered it from

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And it's actually took me a very long time to actually be alright with myself in the first place.

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0: 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Now all I wanna do is listen to Lewis Capaldi.

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1: 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She wanna stack.